points lost, the hugs with friends and people that we loved, all these things that we took for granted.

afraid of no, I ain't afraid of no go go goes. I ain't afraid of no, I ain't afraid of no, I ain't afraid of no go go goes. I ain't afraid of no, I ain't afraid of no, I ain't afraid of no go go goes. I ain't afraid of no, I ain't afraid of no, I ain't afraid of no go go goes. I ain't afraid of no.